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I'd sing to them with a guitar I borrowed from a coffee bar. Well, what you don't know doesn't hurt you.

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Though I'd be drunk as I could be, still I would sing my song to me about the time they called me Shaggy. If I could be for only an hour, if I could be for an hour every day, if I could be for just one little hour, a cute, cute in a stupid ass way. 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

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If I could be for only an hour, if I could be for an hour every day, if I could be for just one little hour, a cute, cute in a stupid ass way. 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

0: There we are, Elvis Presley and King Creole from 1958. That was number two as a single in the UK. The soundtrack album got to number one in the UK and number two in the US of A. And of course, the King Elvis was backed by the Jordanaires. Well, welcome to this week's Fabulous 50s Radio Show. I'm Paul Peters.
1: And I'm Jeff Kemp. Listen to that, about jumping like a catfish on a pole. I remember my granddad used to have tropical fish and goldfish, and he always used to keep a little catfish in the tank to keep the water clean and clean up all the mess in the thing. Certainly wouldn't have had one of those catfish that they have over in the USA. I mean, I've seen the size of them. They're sort of 6 foot long, some of them.
0: Now, the catfish that we have in our fish tanks with our goldfish, are they a local thing in the UK, or do they come from somewhere else?
1: No, they come from somewhere else, and I think if you had a big enough goldfish tank, they'd get to 6 foot long.
0: Really? Mm. Yeah, I used to have catfish in my goldfish tanks and also in my tropical fish tanks. Not so popular these days, tropical fish. Anyway, welcome to the Fabulous 50s Radio Show. Is there any special theme to the programme today?
1: Not really. We've got one or two sort of first timers, but other than that, no, nothing special.

0: Absolutely superb. Brenda Lee, Weep No More, My Baby. B-side of Sweet Nothings. Sweet Nothings got to number four here in the UK and number four over in the USA in 1959. And the sax on that, yeah, of course, Butch Randolph.
1: Now, don't forget, you can email us if you want to. 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

0: There he is, Marty Wilde, Bad Boy from 1959, a UK number 7 in December of that year. And before that, we had Cliff Richard and the Drifters singing Mean Streak. Now, can you ever think of our Cliff having a mean streak? No way. Anyway, the song got to number 10 in the UK charts in May of 1959.
1: And it wasn't Cliff that had the mean streak, it was his girlfriend.
0: Oh, was it?
1: You weren't listening to the music.
0: No, I wasn't.
1: To the words.
0: I have to admit I wasn't. I was reading all my fan mail.
1: Ah, yeah,
0: there's always an excuse. Anyway, here's Alma. Alma Cogan.

put that one in, especially for Paul, because he loves that one. And McCogan and Fabulous, 1957 cover of Charlie Grace's hit. Sadly, didn't chart for Paul Elmer, but Charlie Grace's original version got to number 8 here in the UK. I think it got to number 2 over in the US. And, yeah, now it's time for something just a little bit different. After, what, nearly 470 Fabulous 50s radio show programmes, we still keep coming up with artists and records that we haven't played before. Here's a

announced him as the new king of rock and roll. That was in Billboard magazine on the 21st of July, 1958. By 1959, they dropped him, and sadly, yeah, his career never really happened. We followed on with the Velvet Keys and Let's Stay Off School. Mr. Peters liked that one. Yeah, oh, I liked that one as well. Yeah, I liked that one very much indeed. Four-piece white vocal group from Queens, New York City. Signed for Sid Nathan's King Records in 1957. That was released as King 5090. And, yeah, they got fed up with the music business, basically because they weren't getting any royalties. Well, what do you expect from Sid Nathan?

0: I liked that. That was Bill Haley and his Comets with Charmaine, recorded in 1958, and it was put on an album that was released in 1959 called Bill Haley's Chicks. Yeah, they wouldn't get away with a title like that these days. That was his eighth album and contained 12 tracks, all with girls' names. Time for this. Well, the fanfare means we've got to the ninth record in the programme. We call the ninth record the number nine spot. It's an opportunity for us to play something a little bit different to what we normally play. And what we got this week, Jeff?
1: Well, over here, I guess not many people would have heard of Homer and Jethro. Over in the States, they were big. Yeah, they did lots and lots of spoof and parody songs. Not sure whether they were big in Australia and New Zealand and Canada as well. But anyway, this was a biggie for them in chart terms over in the USA back in 1953.
2: I believe we ought to sing, Homer.
3: Nah.

0: Yeah. Homer and Jethro, how much is that hound dog in the window? 1953, as I said, US number 17 in the main chart, number 2 country. And Paul was saying, yeah, we might not have heard of them over here, but over in the States, they had radio shows.
1: Yeah, and you can actually listen to them on the radio, well, not at this very moment, but I can assure you, I was listening to them either last night or the night before. 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I will tell you no more because I don't want you tuning away from us.
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0: There she goes, Eartha Kitt, and just an old-fashioned girl spinning away at her loom. Yeah, I love that line. That was from her 1956 album, Thursday's Child. It was also issued as a single in the UK in 1958, but sadly didn't chart. It was issued in Australia in 1963, and it charted over there. Now, we had a lovely email from Harley Ballard. It came in a couple of weeks ago, but somehow or other, I missed it. And she says, goodness me, I've got toothache. I've got diabetes from all that sugar and all those sweeties. Once again, I'm very sorry for being awful at keeping in touch. How are you doing, gentlemen? Well, we're all right. We're getting older as the days go by, but we're all right. She says, I have some exciting news. I'm going to America for 2 months in June and July to visit a friend and to go on a bit of an adventure. And it will be an adventure, I promise you, Harley. I'll be sure to update you and send you lots of lovely pictures. I shall still be listening to the show, of course, with my friends too. Hope you've been well, guys. Harley Ballard. Well, Harley, that was absolutely lovely. It's always nice to hear from you because you have been listening to this programme right from the very start. You were 13 when you started. Do you remember that far back?
1: Let me in, honey. This is the Big Bopper knocking.

0: three in a row there, all about Little Red Riding Hood, Three Little Pigs, Big Bad Wolves, all that sort of stuff. And we started off with the big bopper, Little Red Riding Hood from 1958, from the album Chantilly Lace, followed on by Don Cherry and Big Bad Wolf, also from 1958. And Don Cherry was accompanied on that. Now, I had to look twice and I actually had to go and check this up. According to this, with the Ray Conniff Orchestra and Chorus. And yeah, I checked back on the recording log and it was. And after that, we ended up with Lloyd Price, Three Little Pigs from 1959, US R&B number 15.
1: Now, last week I raced down to the car to get my coconut shells and I didn't need them because it wasn't the right song. But I bought them in this week because we have got the right song. Here's Doris Day.

thinking to yourself, what did he need his coconut shells for? Well, back in the olden days, when you did radio drama and you wanted a horse clip-clopping along, you used a couple of coconut shells and you clipped-clopped them onto a piece of stone. And that's what I do here in the studio. I want to say a quick hello to Liz and Jock down there in the Falkland Islands, to Charlie, who's listening in Mount Morris, and to Bill, who is listening in Brevard. Also, Len, if you're listening down there in New Zealand, hope you're all enjoying the music.

They are. Doris Day mentioned the Indian country that she loved. There was Slim Whitman with the Indian Love Call from 1952. US number 9 and number 2 country, and here in the UK got to number 7. Originally, of course, from the operetta Rosemary, which came out back in 1924, starred Jeanette MacDonald and Nelson Eddy.

Joe Stafford, and It's Almost Tomorrow from 1955/56. It was one of those crossover records. US number 14. The best-selling version in both the US and the UK was by the Dreamweavers. Well, time's getting on. We're getting close to the end of the programme, but here is Billy Eckstine and If.

0: Hayley Eckstein, and If, one of several US charting versions of the song, around in 1951, and that particular version got to number 10.
1: Well, we've got almost to the end of this week's Fabulous 50s radio show. 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Right, Jeff, what's our last record going to be today?
0: A catchy little number by the Betty Smith Group from 1958. And from the part of the world that I come from, what is East London? It will be called Bewitched, Bothered and Bewildered. Yeah. So until next week's Fabulous 50s radio show, this is Jeff Kemp, the Cotley Playboy, saying bye for now, and above all, be lucky.
1: I don't know about being bewitched, but we're always bothered and bewildered, I can assure you of that. Till next time then, this is Paul Peterson. Thanks for listening, and bye for now. Bye-bye.

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I just had an awful experience. I fixed myself a cup of coffee and poured the cream in, and after I added my sweetener, I took a big sip of it, and the cream had soured. Get in! We're just riding around the world listening to the radio.

hit song back in 1982, a group by the name of the Motels and Only the Lonely. Hey, my friend, I hope this finds you doing well, this email says. Anna's birthday is the 19th of May, so I am requesting that you please give a shout-out to her on your radio show the week of her birthday. And this is signed Denny Dannert. He lives in Lower Alabama. Denny is a friend of mine who moved from down here in Ecuador back to the United States, and he lives somewhere in the Mobile area. My name is Ron O'Quinn, and if you grew up in the 60s, the 70s, or the 80s, I've got your music right here. It's the music you grew

the Miracles and the Tears of a Clown. I got emails that say, nights are forever without you. England Dan and John Ford Coley. What a great show again, Ron. I love the Beatles, the Mamas and the Papas, Cher, Aerosmith, Jerry Rafferty, Kylie Minogue, and others. The 2 hours just flew by. This is signed Mike Willis. Mike lives in Gloucester in England.

yonder, the Little River Band, and they called Australia home, and Australia called them our favorite folks. Boy, they were bringing the money in at one time. They had a lot of hit songs, including that, Happy Anniversary, Baby. Hi, Ron, your mystery song is Nights Are Forever Without You by Dan Seals, and it's signed Keith and Sandra from Lakeland in Georgia. Actually, it was Dan Seals, you're right about that, but it was also with the help of John Ford Coley. The Wayback Machine is set for 1959.

getting it right eventually. The late Bobby Darin, 1959, and a huge number one, Mac the

And Eye of the Tiger. That song that you played, Ron, for your second mystery song sounded like Raoul Donner singing Girl of My Best Friend. Yay! You were one of the few who got that. And you won't believe how many other people did not get it right. You made me laugh, Ron, when you mentioned mushy peas with fish and chips after your recent visit to the UK. You were horrified at the thought. I had that very meal the other day, and I thought of you. Great show as always, and it's signed Steve and Jenny. They live in Worcester in England. I like fish and chips, but I found out that fish and chips need to be gotten from a fish and chip shop, some out-of-the-way place, kind of little small hole in the wall, not from an upscale restaurant. I had it twice in England this time, and I didn't like it either time.

I have seen some really, I mean some big women cry. The mystery song, Ron, was England Dan and John Ford Coley, Nights Are Forever Without You. And this is sent in by Mimi Oliver. Mimi lives in Sarasota in Florida. Also, I got this email that says, hey, Ron, Janice and Steve here in Albany in Georgia. Your mystery song is Nights Are Forever Without You by England Dan and John Ford Coley. Great choice as usual, and shaping up to be another great trip down memory lane. Well, I'm glad that you like it. I got a good song for you right here, the Poppy.

was an attractive lady. Terry Jacks was her husband. That was Susan Jacks. And the group is called the Poppy Family. And which way you going, Billy? Well, I'm going to go down the mystery lane after I mention this email. Hey, Ron, Herb Thomas from Albany, Georgia again. Your mystery song this week was Nights Are Forever Without You. It was by England Dan and John Ford Coley. Another awesome show in the books. Keep it up, my friend. Have a great week. Well, thank you so much. Here's that mystery song of the week. All you have to do to become a guru of gold is write me and tell me who this is singing and the name of the song. My email is rewindron@gmail.com.

if you know who did that song, in other words, the artist of that song, and if you know the title of that song, you can become a guru of gold simply by writing me and telling me, rewindron@gmail.com. Here is my country crossover song of the week. It's a song that crossed from the country charts into the rock and roll charts. Charlie Rich.

0: and walked out on...
1: That, of course, was Charlie Rich. Remind me sometime and I'll tell you a story about my first meeting with Charlie Rich.

The group was called The News, and it was Huey Lewis with the lead singer and The Power of Love. Hey, Ron, Bill Sumner here. I loved your choice of music. I listened to the entire show while driving. Thank you. I call Charleston in West Virginia my home. Well, good. I'll call it your home, too. This week's mystery song is Nights Are Forever Without You by England Dan and John Ford Coley, and this is signed Charles Thomas. Charles lives in Valdosta in Georgia. Back in 1969, this was Simon and Garfunkel.

pleasure of working with them a couple of times. One time before they did that song, and one time after they did that song. Paul Simon and Art Garfunkel. Simon and Garfunkel with The Boxer. Hey, Ron, is Nights Are Forever Without You by England Dan and John Ford Coley? It was, and that was the mystery song. Would you play a song by Eddie Rabbit for me? He was my first crush, I think. I got sick at the age of 9 months. I was paralyzed for years, couldn't walk or talk, had to do physical therapy and speech therapy. I Love a Rainy Night was one of the songs I learned to sing. I couldn't say Eddie, so I called him E. Rabbit. Thank you. And this is signed Jamie Culpepper. Jamie lives in Quitman in Georgia. Here is her crush, her first one. Rod Stewart became the second one. I know that.

Great Eddie Rabbit. What a great song that was. Hi, Ron. I am texting this a bit late for this week. I realize it was my birthday last week. As always, I want you to sing happy birthday to me backwards. So I'm a bit younger at the end of it. It's wonderful to hear you talking around the world. And this is Brian Foley. I live in Erith in Kent in London. 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
1: I called him the Faraday Louisiana Flash. I did not like the man, but he was talented. Jerry Lee Lewis and Great Balls of Fire.

some serious picking. Greg Allman, Dwayne Allman, Dickie Betts, and others, the Allman Brothers, and Rambling Man. Hey, Ron, your mystery song this week was by England Dan and John Ford Coley, and the name of the song was Nights Are Forever Without You. My name is Hugh Wagnon, and I'm listening to you as always on Cruisin' 94. Also, I want to say hello to Rhiannon in Pughilly in Northern Wales. She is a regular listener.

song in 1973, and it was called Brother Louie by The Stories. Nights Are Forever Without You by England Dan and John Ford Coley, Ron, was your mystery song. Thank you, and it's signed Coach Randy Polk. He lives in Omega in Georgia. The mystery song was Nights Are Forever Without You by England Dan and John Ford Coley. This was sent in by Frank Harradine. He lives in Albany in Georgia. And in Portsmouth, UK, Nights Are Forever Without You, Ron. I got it this week. England Dan and John Ford Coley. My name is Jerry Danson.

If you happen to be from the class of 1987, that had to be one of your favorite songs, Cutting Edge, and I Just Died in Your Arms Tonight. Hey, Ron, your mystery song number two that you played was by Elvis Presley, and it was called The Girl of My Best Friend. No, it was not. As usual, listening to you on Cruisin' 94 in Valdosta, my name is Hugh Wagnon. Well, Hugh, you got the song right, and Elvis actually did record Girl of My Best Friend, but I played the Raoul Donner version. You need to look it up on YouTube and see how much Raoul Donner sounded like Elvis Presley. Hi, Ron. Fantastic mystery song. My favorite England Dan and John Ford Coley song, Nights Are Forever Without You. Would you play a song for me? Would you play Bread and If? This is from Andrew in Pelham, Georgia.

0: I can't even walk across carpet anymore barefooting. That was Robert Parker Jr. back in 1966. You know who my favorite Beatle was? George Harrison.
1: Hello, this is George Harrison on Ron O'Quinn's show.

I got along well with George Harrison, and I love the song My Sweet Lord, but I am so glad that the Hare Krishna movement is over with. Hey, Ron, Herb Thomas here from Albany, Georgia. Your mystery song was Nights Are Forever Without You by England Dan and John Ford Coley. Another awesome show in the books. Have a great week, my friend.

0: are forever without you by England Dan and John Ford Coley. I don't have a clue what mystery song number two was. Great show as always, signed Ralph Willis in Sumner in Georgia. And this email from Tamara Kendall in Moultrie, Georgia says, since my mama was a huge Elvis fan, and this one is The Girl of My Best Friend by Elvis. When he passed, we were in Germany and she filmed his funeral off the TV with her 8mm camera. Just keep on rocking, sir. And it's Tamara Kendall in Moultrie in Georgia. Well, I know your mama was a big Elvis fan, and Elvis actually did the song Girl of My Best Friend, but not the version I played. That was by Raoul Donner.
1: The Wayback Machine is set for 1959.

all the Browns, led by Jim Ed Brown. You know, Diane and I were recently in England, and I got to thinking about this. Rarely is there an accent when the words are sung, at least not a perceivable accent. Americans, Canadians, and Brits can't tell where the song singer is from hearing it on the radio, but the minute they see either a British singer, if you're in America or in Canada, or you see in England, if you see an American singer on their television show and they're talking, you realize that, hey, boy, they've got an accent. And the same with wherever you happen to be in the world, I guess. I think I'll start singing my show, though, from now on. So it's going to sound a little funny to Americans and Canadians, but the Brits will not hear my accent. I'll start off

course, she was one of the two ladies with Fleetwood Mac. Her name was Stevie Nicks, and I had a lot of friends, and I've talked to a lot of people over the years who really thought she was hot. But me, I'm different. Christine McVie with Fleetwood Mac was the one that did it for me.

only hit she would ever have, Freda Payne and A Band of Gold. Hi, Ron. This is Billy Smith writing you from Moultrie. Great show as usual. The mystery song is Nights Are Forever Without You by England Dan and John Ford Coley. Well, Billy, you are a guru of gold, and nights are forever without you, so says this email, England Dan and John Ford Coley. That was your mystery song, Ron. I'm Johnny Smith. I live in Goldsboro in North Carolina.

Steve Miller Band, keep on rocking me, baby. Well, last week I played a second mystery song because I just ran across it when I was going through songs, and it was Raoul Donner's Girl of My Best Friend, which I always liked. Now, Elvis did the song, and most people that wrote me said it was Elvis Presley, but actually it was not. It was Raoul Donner. He sounded a lot like Elvis. Girl of My Best Friend. Now, Donna in Moultrie, Georgia, Jason in Biloxi, Mississippi, Carlton in London in the UK, Steve and Jenny in Whitehall in the UK, Morris in Roanoke, Virginia, Charles in Valdosta, Georgia, Marion in Sumter, South Carolina, Roger, who lives in Baltimore, Maryland, Millie in Nassau in the Bahamas, and Gunther in Hamburg in Germany, all said it was Raoul Donner. So hooray for you guys. You are gurus of gold. But dozens of people around the world either said Elvis, Conway Twitty, Gene Vincent, or Charlie Blackwell, James Derry, or Harrison Craig. Who in the world are those other folks? This is Elvis.

Out of all the hits he had, that was my favorite King song, Elvis Presley and Suspicious Minds. Here is Raoul Donner again.

Well, you can tell the difference, can't you? It is not Elvis Presley. Here is Ral Donner and his other song that was also a semi-hit.

Well, if you hear him just by himself and you don't hear an Elvis song around him, you think, boy, he really sounds like Elvis Presley, or you think it could be Elvis Presley. That was Raoul Donner. There was only one king, Elvis. My name is Ron O'Quinn, and I thank you so much for letting me be myself.

the genius that is Ray Charles, with his newest there on the HMV label entitled Take These Chains From My Heart. Just two top 20 newcomers this week. We'll hear the first of those right after the latest offering from the Joe Meek House of Hits and Heinz.

0: Decca record label, the former guitarist with the Tornadoes, and it's a debut solo single for Heinz Burt, featured in the movie Farewell Performance, and dreams do come true.
1: Not half.

you at number 20 for James Gilraith and his little band of gold, as we call in top 20 tuners Keith Ellis in Surrey, Kymwen Davis and Jonathan Rich listening to Luxie in East Garston in West Berkshire. Now number 19, because we have two fighting over number 18. They're both down. And 208 top 20 tuner Alan Vince in Chatham in Kent writes in to say that if Buddy Holly was still alive and able to promote his disc personally, it would have topped the 208 hit parade. Well, he peaked at 3, but now down at number 18 with Brown Eyed Handsome Man.

This week's number one in Hong Kong. The Cascades join Buddy Holly on the downward trail at 18 with Rhythm of the Rain. But as the Cascades come down, up goes Casablanca.

0: It was actually recorded last summer, so been in the pipeline for a while now, penned by Brian Carman and Bob Spickard in the surfing style, which is currently all the rage. That's the Shantays with Pipeline, and it's up 5 to 15 for...
1: African campaign, a bunch of soldier boys had been on a long hike, and they arrived in a little town called Casino. The next morning, being Sunday, several of the boys went to church. A sergeant commanded the boys in church, and after the chaplain had read the prayer, the text was taken up next. Those of the boys who had a prayer book took them out, but this one boy had only a deck of cards, and so he spread them out. The sergeant saw the cards and said, "Soldier, put away those cards." After the services were over, the soldier was taken prisoner and brought before the provost marshal. The marshal said, "Sergeant, why have you brought this man here?" "For playing cards in church, sir." "And what have you to say for yourself, son?" "Much, sir," replied the soldier. The marshal said, "I hope so. For if not, I shall punish you more than any man was ever punished." The soldier said, "Sir, I have been on the march for about 6 days. I have neither Bible nor prayer book, but I hope to satisfy you, sir, with the purity of my intentions." And with that, the boy started his story. "You see, sir, when I look at the ace, it reminds me that there is but one God. And the deuce reminds me that the Bible is divided into two parts, the Old and the New Testament. When I see the tray, I think of the Father, the Son, and the Holy Ghost. And when I see the four, I think of the four evangelists who preached the gospel. There was Matthew, Mark, Luke, and John. And when I see the five, it reminds me of the five wise virgins who trimmed their lamps. There were 10 of them, 5 were wise and were saved, 5 were foolish and were shut out. When I see the 6, it reminds me that in 6 days God made this great heaven and earth. When I see the 7, it reminds me that on the 7th day God rested from his great work. And when I see the 8, I think of the 8 righteous persons God saved when he destroyed this earth. There was Noah, his wife, their sons, and their wives. And when I see the 9, I think of the lepers our Savior cleansed, and 9 out of 10 didn't even thank him. When I see the 10, I think of the 10 commandments God handed down to Moses on a table of stone. When I see the king, it reminds me there is but one king of heaven, God Almighty. And when I see the queen, I think of the blessed Virgin Mary, who is queen of heaven. The jack of knave is the devil. When I count the number of spots on a deck of cards, I find 365, the number of days in a year. There are 52 cards, the number of weeks in a year. There are 4 suits, the number of weeks in a month. There are 12 picture cards, the number of months in a year. There are 13 tricks, the number of weeks in a quarter. So, you see, sir, my pack of cards serves me as a Bible, an almanac, and a prayer book. And friends, the story is true. I know. I was that soldier.
0: He hit America back in 1959. It's taken 4 years to take off in the UK. Wink Martindale telling the story of the deck of cards. And that boy sure knew how to talk his way out of trouble. Oh, yes. And our first top 10 exit pops down.

0: wholesome piece of pop served up by the Springfields as they free fall to 14 and Say I Won't Be There. And...
1: Hey, hey, pop. I wanna marry you.
0: The higher of our two newcomers is another romantic embrace with Paul and Paula.

0: It's over 3 years since she first crashed in whispering Sweet Nothings. And her second top 20 hit this year already, but no top 10 on this occasion so far for Brenda Lee. Let's hope she's not losing the magic. She's certainly losing you.
1: We're in the Pepsi generation.
0: And pausing just short of the top 10, a debut disc for the Chiffons.

There he is, plumber turned singer Ned Miller, who's enjoyed a number one down under. He only scored a two on Luxie and now down to 10 from a jack to a king. And it's out of the top five. For

That's right. Down comes Frank Highfield from 4 to 9 with Nobody's Darling But Mine. And in the words of Barry Aldis, whether you're at home or on the highway, thanks for tuning my way. Hey, and the teardrops aren't falling, they're suspended at number 8.

0: climbed into the top 10 last week at number 8, and there he stays. All cried out. Del Shannon on the London label with Two Kinds of Teardrops. And it looks like no top 5 for...
1: A candy-colored clown they call the Sandman. Tiptoes to my room every night. Just a sprinkle starter.

0: He reached number 6 2 weeks ago, then back to 7 where he remains. But he's enjoying number 1 status in Australia this week, the Big O, with the self-penned In Dreams. And guess what? No number 6. We've got 2 discs tying for 5.
1: That's nice.

There's your 2 at 5 top 20 tuners as Billy J. Kramer leaps into the top 10, straight to number 5, teasing Do You Want to Know a Secret? As Jerry and the Pacemakers fall down from 2 to meet our Billy at 5, asking How do you do it? Up pops Cliff.

straight in from out of nowhere to the top 10 last week. This week, it's up 6 for Cliff to claim the top 5 and number 4 with Lucky Lips. And in the top 3, enter...

Hartley Williams prevents us from having an all-Brit top five, but the Brits are in charge at two, Jet Harris and Tony Meehan's Scarlett O'Hara. Brand new number 20, James Gilraith and Little Band of Gold. No number 19, 2 at 18, both down. The Cascades, Rhythm of the Rain and Buddy Holly, Brown-Eyed Handsome Man. And up at 17, Kenny Baldwin and his jazz men with Casablanca. And it's up to number 16, The Shantays and Pipeline. Up 5 at 15, Wink Martindale, Deck of Cards. Out of the top 10, back to number 14, The Springfields Say I Won't Be There. Young Lovers is brand new at 13 for Paul and Paula. And no change at 12 this week, Brenda Lee and Losing You. Up 3 go the Chiffons to number 11 with He's So Fine. Down 4 at 10, Ned Miller from A Jack to a King. Down 5 at 9, Frank Highfield, Nobody's Darling But Mine. And stuck at number 8, Del Shannon, Two Kinds of Teardrops. He's also stuck at number 7, Roy Orbison, In Dreams. No number 6, 2 at 5, into the top 10, Billy J. Kramer and the Dakotas, Do You Want to Know a Secret? And out of the top 3, Jerry and the Pacemakers and How Do You Do? Is it up 6 at 4, Cliff Richard? And that is Lucky Lips. Number 3 is going up for Andy Williams. On the 2, Jet Harris and Tony Meehan. So, thanks for listening. It's the Beatles from me to you. Take care. Till the next 208 Top 20.

0: may just recall 12 years ago, the song first surfaced as a 1952 hit for Teresa Brewer, now released in Great Britain on the Stateside record label. We think it could just be the one to launch Tracy Day here in the UK. Day, spelt D-E-Y, incidentally. And gonna get along without you now.
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0: It's a 208 Top 20 with Sunsilk and Fry's Chocolate. No number 20 this week, 2 at 19. And the first of three chart newcomers creeps in from Mr. Billy Fury. I don't

there he is, the one known as the father of rock and roll, the mighty Chuck Berry with no particular place to go. He's one of three top 20 newcomers this week, one of two sharing the number 19 position alongside Merseyside's Billy Fury, vowing, I will. And as we move on up to number 18,

And there she is, victorious at this year's Eurovision Song Contest in Denmark back in March. And the single finally arrives in the top 20 this week. A number 18 for 16-year-old Gigliola Cinchetti, singing Non ho l'età per amarti, which roughly translated means, I'm not old enough to love you. Meanwhile, downers for Doris.

They've just done some dates at London's Marquee, all a bit disappointing as they didn't draw the anticipated crowds. And more bad news for the McGill Five on Luxie as they fall 3-16 with Mockingbird Hill. And the progress is slow for the Merseybeats.

The Shadows are on the climb up from 20 to 14 with the rise and fall of Flingel Bunt. And on the chart compiled by the new Musical Express, this week sees a fall from the top 10 for...

0: out of the top 10, down 6 at 13. But fear not, Fab Four fans. Their film, A Hard Day's Night, premieres in London on July the 6th. Meanwhile, the Beatles, Can't Buy Me Love. And following them out of the top 10...
1: I...

His recording career to date is what you might call prolific. Well over 50 singles released so far. Looks like he'll go on forever. Gentleman Jim there and I Love You Because. And making up a trio of successive top 10 exits.

out of the top five, all the way back to 11 for Peter and Gordon, A World Without Love. It's top 20 from 208, brought to you by the makers of Sunsilk Shampoo and the makers of Big Fry. And this week's top 10 has no number 10, but two at 9. If you

sharing the number 9 rung on this week's Top 20 chart from NME is Britain's Cliff Richard zipping into the top 10 with Constantly, and America's Dionne Warwick static at number 9 and Walk On By, and The Sun's setting at number 8. Don't

It's Pops of Plenty on the 208 Top 20, and the Top 10 newies are coming in thick and fast, with the foremost up 5 at 7 and A Little Loving. And it's up 5 to 6 for the one they call the Big O. You're

28-year-old Roy Orbison clocking up his 7th top tenner on the mighty Radio Luxembourg Hit Parade, coming in this week at number 6, and it's over.

And as we arrive in the top five, here comes our fastest climber. Here she is. She's a shooting star for sure.

0: Hey, and girls, did you know that whilst two of the boys are married, one is still young, free, and single? The Bachelors in Descent at number four with I Believe.
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0: It's the 208 Top 20 Big Three with Big Fry, but there's been a hiccup. They've thrown away that number one.

second week waiting. Looks like the lolly's melting as time runs out for Millie. Thanks to our advisor of the 208 Top 20 replays, Mr. Tony Prince, also young Pete Seaton, our data generator, and the NME for supplying the chart for May 1964. Number 20 this week, we have two at 19, a new number 19 for Billy Fury, I Will, and the new number 19, Chuck Berry, and No Particular Place to Go. And brand new at 18 is Gigliola Cinquetti and Non ho letta per amarti. It's out of the top 10, down to number 17 for Doris Day. Let's move over, darling. Down three at 16, the McGill Five, Mockingbird Hill. Up to 15, the Mersey Beats, Don't Turn Around. Up six at 14, The Shadows, The Rise and Fall of Flinjil Bunt. And Can't Buy Me Love, The Beatles, down at number 13. Down at 12, Jim Reeves, I Love You Because. Out of the top five to number 11, Peter and Gordon, The World Without Love. No number 10, two at nine. Number nine, Dionne Warwick, Walk On By. Up to number nine, Cliff Richard and Constantly. And down at eight, Jerry and the Pacemakers. Let the Sun Catch You Crying. Up to number seven, The Foremost, A Little Loving. Up to number six is Roy Orbison, It's Over. The fastest climber this week at number five, up from 18, Cilla Black and You're My World. And out of the top three at four, The Bachelors. That is, I Believe. And down from one to three, The Searchers, Don't Throw Your Love Away. Second week at number two, that's Millie and My Boy Lollipop. Means a brand new Britain's number one. Thanks for listening, and do check out our 208 Top 20 Facebook group as we leave you with the fabulous Four Pennies and Juliet. Take care, and we'll catch you very soon for the next 208 Top 20.

certainly is. It's Magic, sung there by Pilot, and fantastic. Nice bouncy one. You know I like to play a nice bouncy one to start the show off, and that certainly is bouncy. Welcome to Late Night in the Attic. Paul with you for the next couple of hours, playing, as I say, the sort of music that you and I like.

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And when I say dip, dip, dip, dip, you know I mean it from the bottom of my boogity.

Bump in the Bump, Bump, Bump. And that was a US number 7 in the Billboard Hot 100 in August 1961. My goodness me, can't they talk fast? Every now and then I get asked to do advertisements for radio stations in America and they want a posh English voice. I don't know why they ask me. Anyway, they tell you, you know, you've got the script and they tell you about it. So 30 seconds or 15 seconds. And I can never do it. I'm rushing there sort of saying, who put the bump in the bump, bump, bump? Trying to do it fast. And I manage you in the end, but I tell you, it's blooming difficult. I know, I know, I know, I know, I know. I talk too much. Here's Joe Jones.

Joe Jones and You Talk Too Much. And, I'm told that by several people, including the lady who lives in her secret location, and also Steve. Steve over there in Martok. He says, you talk too much. Do I? Let's change the subject. Here's Barry Gibb. Star-Crossed Lovers from 2016.

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Kate Bush and Rocket Man, and I heard them chatting on the radio or the television, I'm not quite sure what it was now, about people going to Mars in the future, and they said something, I may have got this wrong, but they said a round trip to Mars just to go and have a look for human beings would be something like 7 years. And if they decided that they wanted to colonise Mars, the atmosphere is only 1% of the atmosphere of Earth, so I think there are going to be a few problems. Now, time to play our first Nick Capaldi track. And I've chosen this one, You Do Bad to Me.

Nick Capaldi, and You Do Bad to Me. Had a lovely message from Nick. Well, it was an email, really, last week, and he'd recently been to an Only Fools and Horses convention, and there he was, having a fantastic time. Look at his, he was really enjoying himself.

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1: Yeah, the one of the theme songs from Only Fools and Horses. And Uncle Albert, played by the wonderful actor Buster Merrifield, used to sell his books just down from my shop in Burley. He'd be there on a Sunday, dressed in, looking very smart, dressed in a blazer and grey slacks, with his wife sitting at the table with a twin set of pearls, as they say, and looking very, very smart. He wasn't really interested in selling the books. He didn't need to, because he'd obviously done very, very well out of the programme. But he liked meeting people.

Dire Straits and The Walk of Life, and prior to that we played Chris Andrews and Long Live Love, and he actually wrote that song, but of course it was made a big hat a big hat by a big hit by Sandy Shaw. Now, going back to Dire Straits, I've got another one of my stories. I've probably told it to you before, but couple of the members of Dire Straits bought a pub in the New Forest. I better not mention its name, but they went to the auction and they bought it. And apparently there were a couple of old foresters at the auction, and one said to the other, "I don't know who they could afford it. I'm told they're in Dire Straits." Now, whether the story is true or not, I have no idea, but it was told to me by somebody that was in the pub at the same time. So it may be true, or they may have made it up. This one's for Graham. He wrote to me and he said he was driving very close to the secret location the other day on the way from London to Cornwall.

Bob Dylan and Where Are You? We played that for Graham, who lives in Cornwall, and that actual song was recorded in 2015, and I've told you before how Bob Dylan offered it to old age pensioners free of charge, and dear old Jeff, he had, in theory, just become an old age pensioner. He was 65, I believe, and he decided he was going to apply for these tracks. There were several of them, I think about four of them, and he got them. He was very pleased about that. Now, I had a lovely letter, or email, I never get letters, actually it was an email, from our friend George. He lives in Barrick, and George says, is there any chance of playing a particular Buddy Holly track? Well, you won't believe it, George, I've got probably 15 CDs of Buddy Holly, and probably 20 albums. And do you think I could find the particular track that you wanted? I couldn't. So I'm going to play you a couple of my favourites. We're going to start off

lovely tracks from Buddy Holly for our friend George in Barrick. We started with True Love Ways and followed on there with Valley of Tears. And Buddy Holly was actually born Charles Harding Holly, but spelt with an E, on the 7th of September 1936, and sadly died in a plane crash on the 3rd of February 1959. He was aged just 22 years old. Fellow musicians Richie Valens and J.P. Richardson, the Big Bopper, were also in the same plane crash. After that, it was said that was the day that the music died.

Don McLean and American Pie. Yeah. The day the music died. That's what they called that day. The day that Buddy Holly, Ritchie Valens and J.P. Richardson died in that accident at Clear Lake, Iowa. I love it so much I'm playing it again. Here are the Pogues and Dirty Old Town.

the Pogues and Dirty Old Town. And the town they were singing about was Salford up in Lancashire, right next door to Manchester. People call it Salford in Manchester, but it's not. It's part of Greater Manchester.

Low Rolls and Lady Love. Well, we're getting close to the top of the hour, and that means the end of side one, or part one, of Late Night in the Attic. And to take us there, we've got Barry Manilow and Coca Cabana.

We play that one specially for Terry because he says he's getting into doo-wop, and I suppose that is a doo-wop song. Welcome to side two, or part two, or in fact, the second hour of Late Night in the Attic. If you've just joined us, we're on at this time each and every week on your local radio station. And if you want to get in touch, I haven't given you the email address yet, is paul.peters@live.com. Now, as I come into the secret location each week, Brian always shouts to me a particular record that he wants me to play. And as I came in today, he said, play me some Shirley Bassey!

Shirley Bassey, As Long As He Needs Me, and that, of course, was from the musical of Oliver Twist, absolutely lovely. And that particular track got to number 2 in the UK charts in 1960. Played that one for Brian. Now, this is no reflection on Dear Shirley. Our next song's called A Fallen Star, sung by Conway Twitty.

Conway Twitty and well, can't do it. I was trying to do it like he would do it. A Fallen Star. Now we come to our second track from our lovely Nick Capaldi, and this one is 10 to Midnight.

Nick Capaldi and 10 to Midnight. And I'm very, very rarely out at that time of the day these days. One time I didn't go out until 10 o'clock at night. Mind you, that was about 50 years ago. Here's Carly Simon, Coming Around Again.

an oldie there for you. Manfred Mann and Ha Ha, Said the Clown from 1967. Now, I played Only Fools and Horses, or the theme from Only Fools and Horses, for our lovely friend Nick Capaldi a little earlier in the first hour of Late Night in Attic. I'm going to play the theme music to what must be my favourite television programme, Minder.

Dennis Waterman and I Could Be So Good to You, and that is the theme from Minder, and of course he starred in Minder. Absolutely fantastic programme. It's on our television every single night at the moment, and I watch it every night.

That was Calvin Harris, the Rag and Bone Man, and the song was called Giant. And the only giant that I know is the giant at Cern Abbas, and Cern Abbas is about 10 miles from the secret location. Here's Cool and the Gang.

And she says, Kodachrome was a colour slide film for cameras created by the Kodak company at the time when pictures were mostly black and white. On another note, so to speak, a few evenings ago I was doing my usual walk and there was a mockingbird in a nearby tree singing without ceasing. So lovely. Well, I had a little look through my record library and I found another mockingbird song for you. This one's from Katie Melua.

Katie Melua and the Mockingbird Song for our friend Ramona in Athens. Here's Norah Jones and Don't Know Why.

Paul Carrack and Eyes of Blue. And I was just thinking, my dad had blue eyes. I've got, well, what they nicely say are hazel eyes. Look a bit murky these days. I think they've faded with the sunshine. Here's a more modern track for you. This is Jerry T. Jones, Northern Lights.

from his album Merge, which was released in 2016, Jerry T. Jones and Northern Lights. Well, you will know that I'm a big fan of Mike Batt, and it's been a little while since I played one of his tracks, so I'm going to play this one, Love Makes You Crazy.

like that, and love makes you crazy, and it certainly does. Over the years, I've fallen in love a few times and fallen out very, very quickly. Right, time for a Dolly Parton track, and this one goes under the unusual title of I Know You're Married, But I Love You Still.

Dolly Parton and I Know You're Married, But I Love You Still. Well, that brings us almost to the end of this week's Late Night in the Attic. Time to give you the email address, paul.peters@live.com, and time to say goodbye. But I'll be back again at the same time next week to do it all over again, and as I usually say, with different records. Take care. Bye for now. Bye-bye.